I saw her today at the reception. A glass of wine in her hand. I knew she was gonna meet her connection. At her feet was a footloose

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I was awful.

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Now you do what they told you. 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

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Síguenos en Twitter, @vinilo_fm. This was a coincidence having this as a party. Every now and then I get a little bit lonely when you're never coming around. Thank you. Every now and then I get a little bit tired listening to this.

0: 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Yo, Hebrew. Hey, so they, look your ugly face. Is that Johansson?
1: God, night of the living, the thing is you guys wouldn't get up to me, you're gonna pretty ugly motherfucker.
2: This is the night of the living.

that Here's One Off Every Picture Tells a Story, and we haven't done this together since we recorded it 22 years ago. Most of the band weren't born. My wife was only one. Here we go.